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3: Henderson, Tennessee is a long way from Lexington, Concord, and the Battle of King Fountain. Did you know there are three Revolutionary War patriots buried right here in Chester County? 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A good reason to be excited. That's this coming Saturday, September 19th, at 10 a.m. at 4496 Sweet Lips Road. 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
1: 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For your Thursday, expect mostly sunny skies with a few afternoon clouds. Today's high will be 97 degrees, winds light and variable. For tonight, expect partly cloudy skies with a low of 70 degrees. And for tomorrow, expect mostly sunny skies with a high of 95 degrees and a low of 69 degrees with winds light and variable. This has been your 91.5 The Line Weather Report, brought to you by Bessel's Coffee of Henderson, part of the Freed Hardeman Hometown News Team.

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As a singer-songwriter myself, I love to hear the Great American Songbook played and sung by the people who wrote it and made it famous. They're all here on WFHU 91.5, Henderson. 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
4: Henderson, Tennessee is a long way from Lexington, Concord, and the Battle of Kings Mountain. Did you know there are three Revolutionary War patriots buried right here in Chester County? The ladies of Henderson Station, chapter of the Daughters of the American Revolution, invite you to attend their Patriot Grave Marking Ceremony for Private James Robertson, a private in North Carolina militia during the American War for Independence. 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This is the first ever DAR Patriot Grave Marking Ceremony held in Chester County. A good reason to be excited. That's this coming Saturday, September 19th at 10 a.m. at 4496 Sweet Lips Road. Please join us for this history-making event.
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1: 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For your Thursday, expect mostly sunny skies with a few afternoon clouds. Today's high will be 97 degrees, with winds light and variable. For tonight, expect partly cloudy skies with a low of 70 degrees. And for tomorrow, expect mostly sunny skies with a high of 95 degrees and a low of 69 degrees, with winds light and variable. This has been your 91.5 The Line Weather Report, brought to you by Bessel's Coffee of Henderson, part of Freed Hardeman Hometown News Team.

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1: 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The most important thing to have on board is a sober operator. 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Your Tennessee Wildlife Resources Agency wants everyone to have a great time on the water this summer. 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And while aboard, wear your life jacket. 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
2: Henderson, Tennessee is a long way from Lexington, Concord, and the Battle of Kings Mountain. Did you know there are three Revolutionary War patriots buried right here in Chester County? The ladies of Henderson Station, chapter of the Daughters of the American Revolution, invite you to attend their Patriot Grave Marking Ceremony for Private James Robertson, a private in North Carolina militia during the American War for Independence. This coming Saturday, September 19th, 10 a.m. at the Sweet Lips Cemetery, 4496 Sweet Lips Road. Please bring a lawn chair and maybe a handheld fan and an umbrella for shade, or maybe a little rain. This is the first ever DAR Patriot Grave Marking Ceremony held in Chester County. A good reason to be excited. That's this coming Saturday, September 19th at 10 a.m. at 4496 Sweet Lips Road. Please join us for this history-making event.
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is Amanda Brethren, head volleyball coach at Freed Hardeman. If you like good music, you better stay right here because 91.5 The Lion has some great stuff coming up.

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2: Henderson, Tennessee is a long way from Lexington, Concord, and the Battle of Kings Mountain. Did you know there are three Revolutionary War patriots buried right here in Chester County? The ladies of Henderson Station, chapter of the Daughters of the American Revolution, invite you to attend their Patriot Grave Marking Ceremony for Private James Robertson, a private in North Carolina militia during the American War for Independence. This coming Saturday, September 19th, 10 a.m. at the Sweet Lips Cemetery, 4496 Sweet Lips Road. 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This is the first ever DAR Patriot Grave Marking Ceremony held in Chester County. A good reason to be excited. That's this coming Saturday, September 19th at 10 a.m. at 4496 Sweet Lips Road. 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
1: From the International Gospel Hour, this is 60 Seconds for the Savior, and I'm Jeff Archie. In Ecclesiastes 12:1, the Bible says, "Remember now your Creator in the days of your youth, while the evil days come not, nor the years draw nigh, when you shall say, I have no pleasure in them." Oh, friends, this is so true. The earlier in life we learn and remember the good that God does, it will serve us as a reminder every day. And if it is worthy to remember it then, it's always worthy to remember now. Remember the joy of his birth, that angelic announcement in Matthew 1 and verse 21. Remember the example of his life, as we note in Acts 10 and verse 38, how he went about doing good. Remember his death, burial, and resurrection according to 1 Corinthians 15, 1-4, and the promise of his salvation if we obey the gospel. Friends, let us always remember. Visit us at internationalgospelhour.com. Thanks for taking 60 seconds for the Savior. And friends, as always, have a good day.

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2: Henderson, Tennessee is a long way from Lexington, Concord, and the Battle of Kings Mountain. Did you know there are three Revolutionary War patriots buried right here in Chester County? The ladies of Henderson Station, chapter of the Daughters of the American Revolution, invite you to attend their Patriot Grave Marking Ceremony for Private James Robertson, a private in North Carolina militia during the American War for Independence. This coming Saturday, September 19th, 10 a.m. at the Sweet Lips Cemetery, 4496 Sweet Lips Road. 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This is the first ever DAR Patriot Grave Marking Ceremony held in Chester County. A good reason to be excited. That's this coming Saturday, September 19th at 10 a.m. at 4496 Sweet Lips Road. 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

is indeed a pleasure to be performing here for you this evening and to be working with three marvelous, marvelous musicians. It's Mr. Paul Humphrey, Mr. Lau Lathkinson, and Mr. Norman Simmons.

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1: This is Amanda Bretherick, head volleyball coach at Freed Hardeman. If you like good music, you better stay right here because 91.5 The Lion has some great stuff coming up.

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2: Henderson, Tennessee is a long way from Lexington, Concord, and the Battle of King Fountain. Did you know there are three Revolutionary War patriots buried right here in Chester County? The ladies of Henderson Station, chapter of the Daughters of the American Revolution, invite you to attend their Patriot Grave Marking Ceremony for Private James Robertson, a private in North Carolina militia during the American War for Independence. This coming Saturday, September 19th, 10 a.m. at the Sweet Lips Cemetery, 4496 Sweet Lips Road. 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This is the first ever DAR Patriot Grave Marking Ceremony held in Chester County. A good reason to be excited. That's this coming Saturday, September 19th at 10 a.m. at 4496 Sweet Lips Road. Please join us for this history-making event.
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2: Henderson, Tennessee is a long way from Lexington, Concord, and the Battle of King's Mountain. Did you know there are three Revolutionary War patriots buried right here in Chester County? The ladies of Henderson Station, chapter of the Daughters of the American Revolution, invite you to attend their Patriot Grave Marking Ceremony for Private James Robertson, a private in North Carolina militia during the American War for Independence. This coming Saturday, September 19th, 10 a.m. at the Sweet Lips Cemetery, 4496 Sweet Lips Road. 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This is the first ever DAR Patriot Grave Marking Ceremony held in Chester County. A good reason to be excited. That's this coming Saturday, September 19th at 10 a.m. at 4496 Sweet Lips Road. 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
1: 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This is Lady's own, God Bless the Child. It's got his own.

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2: Henderson, Tennessee is a long way from Lexington, Concord, and the Battle of Kings Mountain. Did you know there are three Revolutionary War patriots buried right here in Chester County? The ladies of Henderson Station, chapter of the Daughters of the American Revolution, invite you to attend their Patriot Grave Marking Ceremony for Private James Robertson, a private in North Carolina militia during the American War for Independence. This coming Saturday, September 19th, 10 a.m. at the Sweet Lips Cemetery, 4496 Sweet Lips Road. 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This is the first ever DAR Patriot Grave Marking Ceremony held in Chester County. A good reason to be excited. That's this coming Saturday, September 19th at 10 a.m. at 4496 Sweet Lips Road. Please join us for this history-making event.
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2: Henderson, Tennessee is a long way from Lexington, Concord, and the Battle of King Fountain. Did you know there are three Revolutionary War patriots buried right here in Chester County? The ladies of Henderson Station, chapter of the Daughters of the American Revolution, invite you to attend their Patriot Grave Marking Ceremony for Private James Robertson, a private in North Carolina militia during the American War for Independence. This coming Saturday, September 19th, 10 a.m. at the Sweet Lips Cemetery, 4496 Sweet Lips Road. Please bring a lawn chair and maybe a handheld fan and an umbrella for shade, or maybe a little rain. This is the first ever DAR Patriot Grave Marking Ceremony held in Chester County. A good reason to be excited. That's this coming Saturday, September 19th at 10 a.m. at 4496 Sweet Lips Road. 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
2: Henderson, Tennessee is a long way from Lexington, Concord, and the Battle of Kings Mountain. Did you know there are three Revolutionary War patriots buried right here in Chester County? The ladies of Henderson Station, chapter of the Daughters of the American Revolution, invite you to attend their Patriot Grave Marking Ceremony for Private James Robertson, a private in North Carolina militia during the American War for Independence. 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A good reason to be excited. That's this coming Saturday, September 19th at 10 a.m. at 4496 Sweet Lips Road. 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
3: Henderson, Tennessee is a long way from Lexington, Concord, and the Battle of King Fountain. Did you know there are three Revolutionary War patriots buried right here in Chester County? The ladies of Henderson Station, chapter of the Daughters of the American Revolution, invite you to attend their Patriot Grave Marking Ceremony for Private James Robertson, a private in North Carolina militia during the American War for Independence. This coming Saturday, September 19th, 10 a.m. at the Sweet Lips Cemetery, 4496 Sweet Lips Road. 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This is the first ever DAR Patriot Grave Marking Ceremony held in Chester County. A good reason to be excited. That's this coming Saturday, September 19th at 10 a.m. at 4496 Sweet Lips Road. 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
5: Henderson, Tennessee is a long way from Lexington, Concord, and the Battle of Kings Mountain. Did you know there are three Revolutionary War patriots buried right here in Chester County? The ladies of Henderson Station, chapter of the Daughters of the American Revolution, invite you to attend their Patriot Grave Marking Ceremony for Private James Robertson, a private in North Carolina militia during the American War for Independence. This coming Saturday, September 19th, 10 a.m. at the Sweet Lips Cemetery, 4496 Sweet Lips Road. 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This is the first ever DAR Patriot Grave Marking Ceremony held in Chester County. A good reason to be excited. That's this coming Saturday, September 19th at 10 a.m. at 4496 Sweet Lips Road. Please join us for this history-making event.
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Hi there, I'm Robert Hatfield, the pulpit minister for the Henderson Church of Christ, and I just want to take a minute to invite you and your family to come and be a part of our worship services here. 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
1: Hey, Joe, I heard your house got on fire last night. Did you get out in time?
2: Well, of course I did. But I tell you what, it took me a while. And by the time I found out my house was on fire, the fire was already licking my buns.
1: Well, that's not good.
2: You can say that again.
1: Hey, you know, there's something that you could have done to fix that.
2: Well, what was it? I wish I would have known about it earlier.
1: Well, as it turns out, the City of Henderson Fire Department is giving away free smoke detectors to anybody that requests them, as long as you live in the city limits.
2: Well, really? I better call them tomorrow.
1: Just give them a call at 731-989-5664.
2: What was that number again?
1: 731-989-5664. Just tell them you're looking for free smoke detectors.
2: Well, I better do that. Thank you, Bill.
1: No problem, Joe. And you better call, too. That's 731-989-5664. Call them today.
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0: say this is war, but we don't have to storm Omaha Beach or Pork Chop Hill. And we just lay here on the couch and watch TV. Whew, I'd rather volunteer for a high-risk commando raid to parachute into Wuhan and find that little fellow that ordered that bad soup. I know I'm talking out of my head, saying crazy stuff over and over like, yes, dear, yes, dear. At breakfast, I meant to say, honey, please pass me the pepper. Well, what slipped out was, you crazy woman, you've ruined my life. Of course, I immediately apologized as soon as I regained consciousness.
1: Oh, that's good.

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3: I'm J.W. Riggs, and this is your 91.5 The Lion News Update, brought to you by DeLong & Company. Starting off with some local Chester County news. Did you know that there are three Revolutionary War patriots buried right here in Chester County? The ladies of the Henderson Station chapter of the Daughters of the American Revolution are hosting a patriot grave marking ceremony for Private James Robertson this coming Saturday, September 19th. At 10 a.m. This event will take place at Sweet Lips Cemetery, 4496 Sweet Lips Road. If you plan to attend, please bring a lawn chair. This is the first DAR grave marking ceremony to take place in Chester County. And now here's what's been going on in the national news. With the NFL season underway and the MLB season ending for baseball fans, basketball fans get ready. The NBA season is starting October 20th. There's plenty for sports fans to look forward to. I am excited to see if the New York Knicks will stay on top or if they will get knocked down by another team this season. Only time will tell. This has been your 91.5 The Lion News Update, brought to you by DeLong & Company, part of your Freed Hardeman hometown news team.
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1: Henderson, Tennessee is a long way from Lexington, Concord, and the Battle of Kings Mountain. Did you know there are three Revolutionary War patriots buried right here in Chester County? The ladies of Henderson Station, chapter of the Daughters of the American Revolution, invite you to attend their Patriot Grave Marking Ceremony for Private James Robertson, a private in North Carolina militia during the American War for Independence. This coming Saturday, September 19th, 10 a.m. at the Sweet Lips Cemetery, 4496 Sweet Lips Road. 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This is the first ever DAR Patriot Grave Marking Ceremony held in Chester County. A good reason to be excited. That's this coming Saturday, September 19th at 10 a.m. at 4496 Sweet Lips Road. 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
3: Well, thank you always to our Jay Webb. 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
3: Friends, can you imagine individuals that hear, obey, and walk in the greatest message of all, the gospel, and then they walk away and leave it, quit living faithfully? You know, friends, it happens too often. Listen to what happened to the Christians all throughout Galatia in the first century. From Galatians 1, beginning with verse 6, Paul said, "I marvel that you are turning away so soon from him who called you in the grace of Christ to another or a different gospel, which is not another. But there are some who trouble you and want to pervert the gospel of Christ. But even if we or an angel from heaven preach any other gospel to you than what we have preached to you, let him be accursed. As we have said before, so now I say again, if anyone preaches any other gospel to you than what you have received, let him be accursed." Paul marveled. In other words, he was astonished. He was stunned and amazed at their change. You know, maybe if we knew a little bit more about their background and culture, it's possible somehow that culture played a part. And I mean, we're warned to not to love the world or the things in the world, 1 John 2:15. But let's look at a little bit of background. The residents among Galatia were known as the Gauls, G-A-U-L-S. Things you read about them, they were restless people, quarrelsome, treacherous in their dealings, and they were easily discouraged by failure. They were fickle. They were fond of change, impetuous and impressible, eminently intelligent, but at the same time, they were changeable, inconstant. They were fond of show, and as we noted earlier, quarrelsome, the fruit of excessive vanity. Now, when you take a look at the background of the Galatians, those that were brought to the gospel, look at what they had to overcome. So, could it be some culture that could be affecting the churches in Galatia? I mean, think about it. Individuals discouraged by failure. Something happened in their life, so they have a tendency to pull away from God. How they're fickle. Can't make a right decision. Fond of change. Impressible. Oh, let's hear this. Let's hear that. Even changeable. Friends, we well know how culture can affect the church. I mean, do we not see that in our day and age? How we want the Bible to conform to our way of living rather than us conform to what the Bible says. Paul said it best in Romans 12:2, "And do not be conformed to this world, but be transformed by the renewing of your mind, that you may prove what is that good and acceptable and perfect will of God." He's writing here to the Christians in Rome. And he tells them, and it would stand true for those throughout Galatia, it would stand true for anyone, to not be conformed to this world. You're transformed by the renewing of your mind. He's writing to Christians telling them, you need to renew your mind to be transformed. A constant walk in faith, that you may prove what is the good and acceptable and perfect will of God. Friends, we come to a section of Galatians chapter 1 that clearly expresses the following. Now, the first one, a lot of folks in the religious world will say, oh, I don't know about that. But friends, a Christian can fall away from the faith. One can fall from the faithfulness of Christ. In Hebrews 3 and verse 12, they were warned, "And you, brethren, beware, brethren, lest there be an evil heart of unbelief in departing from the living God. He called them brethren. They were Christians, and warned them to take heed lest they would fall away. In the same book of Galatians chapter 5, we learn of how those that would choose to go back to the law of Moses and not embrace the law of Christ, that they had fallen from grace, Galatians 5:4. I think Peter's description clears it up. In 2 Peter 2, beginning with verse 18, he said, "For when they speak great swelling words of emptiness, warning people of false teachers, they allure through the lust of the flesh, through lewdness, the ones who have actually escaped from those who live in error. While they promise them liberty, they themselves are slaves of corruption, for by whom a person is overcome, by him also he is brought into bondage. For if after they have escaped the pollutions of the world through the knowledge of the Lord and Savior Jesus Christ, they are again entangled in them and overcome, the latter end is worse for them than the beginning. For it would have been better for them not to have known the way of righteousness than, having known it, to turn from the holy commandment delivered to them. But it has happened to them, according to the true proverb, a dog returns to his own vomit, and a sow having washed to her wallowing in the mire." Friends, was Cain's sacrifice acceptable to God? You think about it. Cain offered a sacrifice. He had to understand what God wanted. But in Genesis 3, his sacrifice was not acceptable. There's Nadab and Abihu from Leviticus 10, priest of God. And was their offering acceptable? In Leviticus 10, 1 and 2, absolutely not. We can be unacceptable to God with our offering to him. We could be going through the motions and not the devotions. Here's a second lesson to learn, friends. Not all religious teaching is true. Whether you're listening to us on a radio station, maybe a podcast option, a variety of different religious programming, folks, not all religious programming is true. Now, that may sound a little bold and a little arrogant since we are a religious program, and I want you to know that I do everything in my power to make certain that I'm sharing with you what is truth and what is right. But yet I can see titles of lessons and hear broadcast that the teaching is not in accordance with the Word of God. In Acts 17, verses 10 and 11, they were taught there in Berea to hear with a readiness of mind and then search the Scriptures whether those things are so. We would encourage you with any broadcast you hear, but especially from us here at International Gospel Hour, search the Scriptures. Jesus in Matthew 7:15 said, "Beware of false prophets, which come to you in sheep's clothing, but inwardly they are ravening wolves." In Matthew 15 and verse 9, "But in vain they do worship me, teaching for doctrines the commandments of men." Friends, not all religious teaching is true, and we must use our Bibles, the Scripture, to affirm if it is true. Here's a third thing we learn, and we see this overall. The gospel of Christ is the soul-saving message. Going back to the first and second verses of Galatians chapter 1, the power of the Christ brought forth through the gospel. Friends, there is no Peter gospel to the Jews or Paul gospel to the Gentiles. There is the gospel of Jesus Christ that he sent to all the world through his followers. And when one is removed from that gospel, they are like broken cisterns that can no longer hold water, as depicted in Jeremiah 2, verse 13. No more do they have the water of life. Their hearts are no longer engaged, just like the warning back in the days of Isaiah in Isaiah 29 and verse 13. And in Matthew 15, verse 9, as Jesus warned, there's more motion, no devotion. And there is no more grace wherein one stands, Romans 5 and verse 2. And one rejects the gift of God. We must carefully consider, friends, what we would lose if we allowed the gospel to be taken from us. And as we look at this context of Galatians 1, 6 through 9, let us be ready. Let us embrace the warnings therein to always search for the truth according to the Word of God. Before we depart today, I'd love to share with you a free study. I've shared this with you quite often. It's our free Bible study course by mail. You might have heard about it, but you've never tried it. We hope you will today. Here is our J-Web.
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As a singer-songwriter myself, I love to hear the great American songbook played and sung by the people who wrote it and made it famous. 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
1: 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For your Friday, expect mostly sunny skies with a few afternoon clouds. Today's high will be 95 degrees, with winds light and variable. For tonight, expect partly cloudy skies with a low of 69 degrees overnight. For your weekend, expect intervals of clouds and sunshine with a high of 89 degrees on Saturday and a low of 63 degrees on Sunday. This has been your 91.5 The Line Weather Report, brought to you by Bessos Coffee of Henderson, part of your Freed Hardeman Hometown News Team.

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2: I'm J.W. Riggs, and this is your 91.5 The Lion News Update, brought to you by DeLong & Company. Starting off with some local Chester County news. Did you know that there are three Revolutionary War patriots buried right here in Chester County? The ladies of the Henderson Station chapter of the Daughters of the American Revolution are hosting a patriot grave marking ceremony for Private James Robertson this coming Saturday, September 19th. At 10 a.m. This event will take place at Sweet Lips Cemetery, 4496 Sweet Lips Road. If you plan to attend, please bring a lawn chair. This is the first DAR grave marking ceremony to take place in Chester County. And now here's what's been going on in the national news. With the NFL season underway and the MLB season ending for baseball fans, basketball fans, get ready. The NBA season is starting October 20th. There's plenty for sports fans to look forward to. I am excited to see if the New York Knicks will stay on top or if they will get knocked down by another team this season. Only time will tell. This has been your 91.5 Lion News Update, brought to you by DeLong & Company, part of your Freed Hardman hometown news team.
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0: Henderson, Tennessee is a long way from Lexington, Concord, and the Battle of Kings Mountain. Did you know there are three Revolutionary War patriots buried right here in Chester County? The ladies of Henderson Station, chapter of the Daughters of the American Revolution, invite you to attend their Patriot Grave Marking Ceremony for Private James Robertson, a private in North Carolina militia during the American War for Independence. This coming Saturday, September 19th, 10 a.m., at the Sweet Lips Cemetery, 4496 Sweet Lips Road. Please bring a lawn chair and maybe a handheld fan and an umbrella for shade, or maybe a little rain. This is the first ever DAR Patriot Grave Marking Ceremony held in Chester County. A good reason to be excited. That's this coming Saturday, September 19th at 10 a.m. at 4496 Sweet Lips Road. Please join us for this history-making event.
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In FHU soccer news, the FHU men's and women's soccer teams are back in action tonight as they host Cumberland University. The Lady Lions will kick things off first at 4 p.m., followed by the men's match at 6 p.m. at the Josh Riley Soccer Complex here in Henderson. The Lady Lions enter tonight's matchup with a record of 2-4 on the season, while the men's team sits at 4-1-3 on the season. In FHU volleyball news, the next matchup for the Lady Lions will be Tuesday, September 22nd, as they host Fisk University for a 7 p.m. matchup at the Brewer Sports Center. The Lady Lions enter that matchup with a record of 8-7 on the season. For more information or updates regarding all things Freed-Hardeman University athletics, visit the FHU athletics website at GoFHULions.com. 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
1: 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For your Friday, expect mostly sunny skies with a few afternoon clouds. Today's high will be 95 degrees, with winds light and variable. For tonight, expect partly cloudy skies with a low of 69 degrees overnight. For your weekend, expect intervals of clouds and sunshine with a high of 89 degrees on Saturday and a low of 63 degrees on Sunday. This has been your 91.5 The Line Weather Report, brought to you by Bessel's Coffee of Henderson, part of your Freed Hardeman Hometown News Team.

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2: I'm J.W. Riggs, and this is your 91.5 The Lion News Update, brought to you by DeLong & Company. Starting off with some local Chester County news. Did you know that there are three Revolutionary War patriots buried right here in Chester County? The ladies of the Henderson Station chapter of the Daughters of the American Revolution are hosting a patriot grave marking ceremony for Private James Robertson this coming Saturday, September 19th. At 10 a.m. This event will take place at Sweet Lips Cemetery, 4496 Sweet Lips Road. If you plan to attend, please bring a lawn chair. This is the first DAR grave marking ceremony to take place in Chester County. And now here's what's been going on in the national news. With the NFL season underway and the MLB season ending for baseball fans, basketball fans, get ready. The NBA season is starting October 20th. There's plenty for sports fans to look forward to. I am excited to see if the New York Knicks will stay on top or if they will get knocked down by another team this season. Only time will tell. This has been your 91.5 Lion News Update, brought to you by DeLong & Company, part of your Freed Hardman hometown news team.
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4: Henderson, Tennessee is a long way from Lexington, Concord, and the Battle of Kings Mountain. Did you know there are three Revolutionary War patriots buried right here in Chester County? 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A good reason to be excited. That's this coming Saturday, September 19th, at 10 a.m. at 4496 Sweet Lips Road. 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

0: The Jazz Foundation of West Tennessee presents its annual fall concert October 10th, 7:30 p.m. at the Ned in Jackson with the Sherelle Cassidy Quartet, featuring pianist Richard D. Johnson. Cassidy was voted Rising Alto Saxophone Star by Downbeat Magazine, has 8 recordings as a band leader, and is director of jazz studies at the University of Virginia. Don't miss the Sherelle Cassidy Quartet featuring Richard D. Johnson October 10th, 7:30 p.m. at the Ned. 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

0: 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In FHU soccer news, the FHU men's and women's soccer teams are back in action tonight as they host Cumberland University. Lady Lions will kick things off first at 4 p.m., followed by the men's match at 6 p.m. at the Josh Riley Soccer Complex here in Henderson. The Lady Lions enter tonight's matchup with a record of 2-4 on the season, while the men's team sits at 4-1-3 on the season. In FHU volleyball news, the next matchup for the Lady Lions will be Tuesday, September 22nd, as they host Fisk University for a 7 p.m. matchup at the Brewer Sports Center. The Lady Lions enter that matchup with a record of 8-7 on the season. For more information or updates regarding all things Freed-Hardeman University athletics, visit the FHU athletics website at GoFHULions.com. 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
1: Hey, this is Matt Cook, professor of Bible at Fried Hardeman. 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

Jazz Foundation of West Tennessee presents its annual fall concert October 10th, 7:30 p.m. at the Ned in Jackson with the Sherelle Cassidy Quartet, featuring pianist Richard D. Johnson. Cassidy was voted Rising Alto Saxophone Star by Downbeat Magazine, has 8 recordings as a band leader, and is director of jazz studies at the University of Virginia. Don't miss the Sherelle Cassidy Quartet featuring Richard D. Johnson October 10th, 7:30 p.m. at the Ned. For tickets, visit the Jazz Foundation of West Tennessee.org.

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1: 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For your Friday, expect mostly sunny skies with a few afternoon clouds. Today's high will be 95 degrees, with winds light and variable. For tonight, expect partly cloudy skies with a low of 69 degrees overnight. For your weekend, expect intervals of clouds and sunshine with a high of 89 degrees on Saturday and a low of 63 degrees on Sunday. This has been your 91.5 The Line Weather Corp, brought to you by Bessel's Coffee at Henderson, part of your Freed Hardeman hometown news team.

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0: saxophonist Richard D. Johnson. Cassie was voted Rising Alto Saxophone Star by Downbeat Magazine, has 8 recordings as a band leader, and is director of jazz studies at the University of Virginia. Don't miss the Sherelle Cassidy Quartet featuring Richard D. Johnson October 10th, 7:30 p.m. at the Ned. For tickets, visit the Jazz Foundation of West Tennessee.org.
1: Boating season is in full swing. The most important thing to have on board is a sober operator. 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Your Tennessee Wildlife Resources Agency wants everyone to have a great time on the water this summer. 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
2: Henderson, Tennessee is a long way from Lexington, Concord, and the Battle of Kings Mountain. Did you know there are 3 Revolutionary War patriots buried right here in Chester County? The ladies of Henderson Station, chapter of the Daughters of the American Revolution, invite you to attend their Patriot Grave Marking Ceremony for Private James Robertson, a private in North Carolina militia during the American War for Independence. This coming Saturday, September 19th, 10 a.m. at the Sweet Lips Cemetery, 4496 Sweet Lips Road. Please bring a lawn chair and maybe a handheld fan and an umbrella for shade, or maybe a little rain. This is the first ever DAR Patriot Grave Marking Ceremony held in Chester County. A good reason to be excited. That's this coming Saturday, September 19th at 10 a.m. at 4496 Sweet Lips Road. 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
4: From the International Gospel Hour, this is 60 Seconds for the Savior. I'm Jeff Archie. From Proverbs 12, beginning with verse 17, "He who speaks truth declares righteousness, but a false witness deceit. There is one who speaks like the piercings of a sword, but the tongue of the wise promotes health. The truthful lip shall be established forever, but a lying tongue is but for a moment. Deceit is in the heart of those who devise evil, but counselors of peace have joy. No grave trouble will overtake the righteous, but the wicked shall be filled with evil. Lying lips are an abomination to the Lord, but those who deal truthfully are his delight." Again, Proverbs 12, 17 through 22. Is the truth, that is God's word, evident in our lives, friends? If not, let's make those changes, shall we? And visit us at internationalgospelhour.com. And thanks for taking 60 Seconds for the Savior. And as always, have a good day.

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In FHU soccer news, the FHU men's and women's soccer teams are back in action tonight as they host Cumberland University. Lady Lions will kick things off first at 4 p.m., followed by the men's match at 6 p.m. at the Josh Riley Soccer Complex here in Henderson. The Lady Lions enter tonight's matchup with a record of 2-4 on the season, while the men's team sits at 4-1-3 on the season. In FHU volleyball news, the next matchup for the Lady Lions will be Tuesday, September 22nd, as they host Fisk University for a 7 p.m. matchup at the Brewer Sports Center. The Lady Lions enter that matchup with a record of 8-7 on the season. For more information or updates regarding all things Freed Hardeman University athletics, visit the FHU athletics website at GoFHULions.com. 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
1: I'm Ellie Gellert, and this is your 91.5 The Line Weather Report, brought to you by Bessos Coffee of Henderson. For your Friday, expect mostly sunny skies with a few afternoon clouds. Today's high will be 95 degrees with winds light and variable. For tonight, expect partly cloudy skies with a low of 69 degrees overnight. For your weekend, expect intervals of clouds and sunshine with a high of 89 degrees on Saturday and a low of 63 degrees on Sunday. This has been your 91.5 The Line Weather Report, brought to you by Bessos Coffee of Henderson, part of your Freed Hardeman hometown news team.
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4: Henderson, Tennessee is a long way from Lexington, Concord, and the Battle of King Fountain. 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

0: 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In FHU soccer news, the FHU men's and women's soccer teams are back in action tonight as they host Cumberland University. Lady Lions will kick things off first at 4 p.m., followed by the men's match at 6 p.m. at the Josh Riley Soccer Complex here in Henderson. The Lady Lions enter tonight's matchup with a record of 2-4 on the season, while the men's team sits at 4-1-3 on the season. In FHU volleyball news, the next matchup for the Lady Lions will be Tuesday, September 22nd, as they host Fisk University for a 7 p.m. matchup at the Brewer Sports Center. The Lady Lions enter that matchup with a record of 8-7 on the season. For more information or updates regarding all things Freed Hardeman University athletics, visit the FHU athletics website at GoFHULions.com. 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
1: 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For your Friday, expect mostly sunny skies with a few afternoon clouds. Today's high will be 95 degrees with winds light and variable. For tonight, expect partly cloudy skies with a low of 69 degrees overnight. For your weekend, expect intervals of clouds and sunshine with a high of 89 degrees on Saturday and a low of 63 degrees on Sunday. This has been your 91.5 The Line Weather Report, brought to you by Besso's Coffee at Henderson, part of your Freed Hardeman Hometown News Team.

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4: Henderson, Tennessee is a long way from Lexington, Concord, and the Battle of Kings Mountain. Did you know there are three Revolutionary War patriots buried right here in Chester County? 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A good reason to be excited. 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

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In FHU soccer news, the FHU men's and women's soccer teams are back in action tonight as they host Cumberland University. Lady Lions will kick things off first at 4 p.m., followed by the men's match at 6 p.m. at the Josh Riley Soccer Complex here in Henderson. The Lady Lions enter tonight's matchup with a record of 2-4 on the season, while the men's team sits at 4-1-3 on the season. In FHU volleyball news, the next matchup for the Lady Lions will be Tuesday, September 22nd, as they host Fisk University for a 7 p.m. matchup at the Brewer Sports Center. The Lady Lions enter that matchup with a record of 8-7 on the season. For more information or updates regarding all things Freed Hardeman University athletics, visit the FHU athletics website at GoFHULions.com. 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
6: 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Cassidy was voted Rising Alto Saxophone Star by Downbeat Magazine, has 8 recordings as a band leader, and is director of jazz studies at the University of Virginia. 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
1: 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For your Friday, expect mostly sunny skies with a few afternoon clouds. Today's high will be 95 degrees with winds light and variable. For tonight, expect partly cloudy skies with a low of 69 degrees overnight. For your weekend, expect intervals of clouds and sunshine with a high of 89 degrees on Saturday and a low of 63 degrees on Sunday. 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
0: Henderson, Tennessee is a long way from Lexington, Concord, and the Battle of King Fountain. Did you know there are three Revolutionary War patriots buried right here in Chester County? The ladies of Henderson Station, chapter of the Daughters of the American Revolution, invite you to attend their Patriot Grave Marking Ceremony for Private James Robertson, a private in North Carolina militia during the American War for Independence. This coming Saturday, September 19th, 10 a.m. at the Sweet Lips Cemetery, 4496 Sweet Lips Road. Please bring a lawn chair and maybe a handheld fan and an umbrella for shade, or maybe a little rain. This is the first ever DAR Patriot Grave Marking Ceremony held in Chester County. A good reason to be excited. That's this coming Saturday, September 19th at 10 a.m. at 4496 Sweet Lips Road. Please join us for this history-making event.
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0: 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In FHU soccer news, the FHU men's and women's soccer teams are back in action tonight as they host Cumberland University. Lady Lions will kick things off first at 4 p.m., followed by the men's match at 6 p.m. at the Josh Riley Soccer Complex here in Henderson. The Lady Lions enter tonight's matchup with a record of 2-4 on the season, while the men's team sits at 4-1-3 on the season. In FHU volleyball news, the next matchup for the Lady Lions will be Tuesday, September 22nd, as they host Fisk University for a 7 p.m. matchup at the Brewer Sports Center. The Lady Lions enter that matchup with a record of 8-7 on the season. For more information or updates regarding all things Freed Hardeman University athletics, visit the FHU athletics website at GoFHULions.com. 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
1: 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For your Friday, expect mostly sunny skies with a few afternoon clouds. Today's high will be 95 degrees with winds light and variable. For tonight, expect partly cloudy skies with a low of 69 degrees overnight. For your weekend, expect intervals of clouds and sunshine with a high of 89 degrees on Saturday and a low of 63 degrees on Sunday. This has been your 91.5 The Line Weather Report, brought to you by Bessos Coffee of Henderson, part of your Freed Hardeman hometown news team.

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Looking for a great 5K and some awesome race day benefits? Hey, this is Jessica Henderson, a public relations major from Tupelo, Mississippi. And this year, our small group communication class at Freed Hardeman is excited to announce the 6th annual FHU 5K for the children, benefiting the Carl Perkins Center of Chester County. 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The race will take place on the FHU Cross Country course, with all proceeds benefiting the Carl Perkins Center of Chester County. 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
2: A father sits down to read a magazine. He is being bothered by his little girl that wanted to know what the United States looked like. It just so happened that that new magazine had a sheet of the map of the United States on it. He tore it out, tore it into small pieces, told her to put it together. A few minutes later, she came back and handed him the map. It was fitted and taped together perfectly. He was surprised and said, "How could you do this so quickly?" She said, "Well, on the other side of the paper is a picture of Jesus. And when I got all of Jesus back where he belonged, then our country just came together." Wow, friends, that's great. You know, God is still in charge of it all, friends. According to Daniel 4 and verse 17, he's in charge of all nations. And the more we keep Jesus in our nations, it will keep our nations together, for his impact is great. 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And thanks for taking 60 seconds for the Savior. And as always, friends, have a good day.
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3: 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This week, Jason Harmon travels to Henry Horton State Park, where there's a meeting of the Tennessee River Basin Network.
8: What would someone expect to experience? Now, this one's, like you say, this is focused on the Duck River, but like, is it a two-day conference or one-day conference? What are we looking at?
9: Yeah, so every year we kind of like, we move it around the basin, so we want to make sure we kind of like bring it to people that can't really travel far distances and stuff like that. So I can go ahead and probably share that next year. I think we're going to take it back to Knoxville. That's kind of like the home one. That was the first one it was. So okay. Every year we try to take it back there. And it's usually a two-day event, so we kind of do a half-day to half-day because we know some partners and agencies, stuff like that, they're kind of restricted by travel, so we give them time in the morning to come down. Usually do an afternoon session, have a nice little banquet dinner. We try to do some awards. We just got to celebrate some of the agencies and people that are doing some really good work there. Then we'll have a good time. And then the next morning, we'll have like another session and kind of wrap up about midday to give people time to go home.
8: Okay, awesome. Is there a conference fee or things like that?
9: There usually is, and that just kind of varies from year to year. It just kind of depends on what's happening with the market and stuff like that. But we do, especially for universities, so I'm going to throw that out there, we usually do a student rate, which is significantly less. We want to really bring them in, definitely make sure the next generation
8: definitely
9: get the exposure, get the networking opportunity, so it's a really good opportunity for them as well.
8: Yeah.
10: Yeah, and I just want to add to the two-day conference. Most of the time we do an outdoor excursion of some sort, and this year we're going to be floating the duck, we talk about what's going on, we talk about how we could do, protection, restoration actions, things like that, and then we get out in stream,
8: mm-hmm.
10: and a lot of times we get to see fish and the mussels and the critters that we're trying to protect.
8: Yeah, I think that'd be great for students. I mean, they would be all over that, I would say, to a chance to further their education, especially these students that are looking for wildlife careers and things like that.
9: Yeah, and that's the nice thing about it, too. And again, like kind of like this is a very loose organization. It's very laid back, so it's not, like, very structured. We actually, a lot of times, we'll have a presentation, but then we'll go into a super long dialogue just chit-chatting about stuff. So, I mean, it's a really good opportunity to really just kind of get to know what all is going on.
8: Very cool. Yep. Very cool. Well, I had a note here, Shannon, on some muscle recovery initiatives. Do you want to touch on some of that that's going on that you're working on?
10: Yeah. So as a part of this network, right, one of the things that we try to do is build relationships, build partnerships, things like that. And a lot of times at these meetings, you know, we kind of identify projects that we can work together on as partners. And one of those projects is what we're calling the Muscle Recovery Initiative. And a couple of years

0: ago, Fish and Wildlife Service had some funding, and TVA basically applied for that funding and got it, but it's to recover six freshwater mussels, throughout the southeast, most of them in the Tennessee River drainage. As a matter of fact, there's two that are here in the duck, the Cumberlandian cone shell and Pale Lilliput mussel, which is pretty cool. But out of these meetings come good conservation efforts, good partnerships. And over the next 10 years, we're going to be implementing recovery actions for those mussels. And we're working with TWRA, we're working with Fish and Wildlife Service, working with several universities. But you know, we all have to work together, you know, because not one agency, not one organization could make this happen. You know, we have to share resources. That's one of the reasons that the network exists too. You know, we're here, we're working together, and we're sharing resources. And that could be, you know, expertise, that could be funding, you know, data, you know, all that is really big. And if we're all working together and sharing those resources, we can have a bigger impact. The Mussel Recovery Initiative, we're about 2 years in. It was a 10-year project, and hopefully at the end of those 10 years, most of those species will at least be downlisted or recovered.
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0: 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In FHU soccer news, the FHU men's and women's soccer teams are back in action tonight as they host Cumberland University. Lady Lions will kick things off first at 4 p.m., followed by the men's match at 6 p.m. at the Josh Riley Soccer Complex here in Henderson. The Lady Lions enter tonight's matchup with a record of 2-4 on the season, while the men's team sits at 4-1-3 on the season. In FHU volleyball news, the next matchup for the Lady Lions will be Tuesday, September 22nd, as they host Fisk University for a 7 p.m. matchup at the Brewer Sports Center. The Lady Lions enter that matchup with a record of 8-7 on the season. For more information or updates regarding all things Freed Hardeman University athletics, visit the FHU athletics website at GoFHULions.com. 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

Do you enjoy country music? 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Do you love it? 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Well, that's good, because you're listening to Nashville Nights, the place for all things country, on 91.5 The Lion Henderson.

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1: 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For your Friday, expect mostly sunny skies with a few afternoon clouds. Today's high will be 95 degrees, with winds light and variable. For tonight, expect partly cloudy skies with a low of 69 degrees overnight. For your weekend, expect intervals of clouds and sunshine with a high of 89 degrees on Saturday and a low of 63 degrees on Sunday. This has been your 91.5 The Lion Weather Corp, brought to you by Bessos Coffee of Henderson, part of your

0: I'm Nathan Judd, founder of Faith Counseling, PLLC in Henderson, Tennessee. 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

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In FHU soccer news, the FHU men's and women's soccer teams are back in action tonight as they host Cumberland University. Lady Lions will kick things off first at 4 p.m., followed by the men's match at 6 p.m. at the Josh Riley Soccer Complex here in Henderson. The Lady Lions enter tonight's matchup with a record of 2-4 on the season, while the men's team sits at 4-1-3 on the season. In FHU volleyball news, the next matchup for the Lady Lions will be Tuesday, September 22nd, as they host Fisk University for a 7 p.m. matchup at the Brewer Sports Center. The Lady Lions enter that matchup with a record of 8-7 on the season. For more information or updates regarding all things Freed Hardeman University athletics, visit the FHU athletics website at GoFHULions.com. 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
1: 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For your Friday, expect mostly sunny skies with a few afternoon clouds. Today's high will be 95 degrees, with winds light and variable. For tonight, expect partly cloudy skies with a low of 69 degrees overnight. For your weekend, expect intervals of clouds and sunshine with a high of 89 degrees on Saturday and a low of 63 degrees on Sunday. 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